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1: If you are in a relationship, count your blessings, because dating in 2026 has apparently gotten so bad, some guys are now trying to attract women by smelling worse. Yeah, we're evolving beautifully, aren't we? We'll talk about that coming up.

95 WTVY. Apparently, there's a new dating trend called pheromone maxing, where guys intentionally skip showers and deodorant before dates because they think their natural musk makes them more attractive. It's B-dubs. Some are even wearing unwashed shirts because apparently that wasn't enough to get you blocked before appetizers. Some are reportedly drinking their own urine to sweat out toxins. The theory is that your natural scent makes you biologically irresistible. Guys, no. If she walks into Applebee's and could smell you before she could see you, those aren't pheromones. That's a warning system. We spent thousands of years inventing soap. Let's not get cocky now.

0: 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So go do it right now. 95.5WTVY.com.
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My, how times have changed. It's B-Dub. I just read somewhere that 9 out of 10 American parents have taken their kids out of school for a family vacation or would do it if it saved them a significant amount of money. That's changed from when I was a kid. But we didn't go anywhere while we were in school. Summer and spring break, and that was it.

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1: Apparently, the thumbs up emoji is offensive now, which is great because I was worried we might run out of things to argue about. More on that in just a few.

0: B-Dub, the thumbs up emoji is back in the middle of a generational fight because apparently even the thumbs up needs a publicist. Now, some Gen Z users say a thumbs up can feel cold, dismissive, even passive aggressive. Like instead of saying sounds good, you're basically saying, I acknowledge your existence. Conversation over. Gen X responded exactly how you'd expect by flooding the comments with thumbs up emojis. And honestly, I'm not giving up. Sometimes I don't have anything else to add. You text me dinner at 7, thumbs up. Done. We've successfully communicated. Although somebody replied with just okay, and somehow that does feel more hostile. Two letters. Absolutely terrifying.
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Kacey Musgraves had a little more pyro than she bargained for in Boston and immediately identified the biggest threat, her hair. That's next to the breakdown brought to you by Boot Barn Keep West.

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0: Kacey Musgraves had a small fire break out above the stage during her show in Boston last Friday night. Apparently, some of the pyro after Golden Hour lit part of the scaffolding on fire. And Kacey looked up and said, "I have way too much hairspray to be standing under that crap," which is a completely reasonable response. Like, forget the expensive equipment. Save the hair. That thing is basically kindling at this point. She also took a quieter moment during the show to remember Dolly Parton covering Rainbow and Here You Come Again. So in one night, Kacey managed to honor Dolly and narrowly avoid becoming her own pyrotechnic display. That's your breakdown.
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Lauren Elena talks the excitement of putting out another duet with her buddy Kane Brown. She's on the show in minutes.

0: It's your country, 95.5 WTVY. Lauren Elena's new album, Stages, is available everywhere you buy or stream music. And I know there's one in particular you're really excited about. That, of course, the duet with Kane Brown.
1: First of all, I'm excited to have a love song out because, you know, I am in this stage of life where I'm very much married and a mother. And a lot of the songs that have popped off for us, obviously All My Exes is about my exes. So right. I'm like thankful that we have a song coming out that's a love song that's representative of my life right now.
0: You two have been making music together forever, going back to school and growing up, you and Kane Brown. It's got to be, and you did it, 10 years ago with What Ifs. You had a massive hit.
1: Isn't that crazy?
0: That's 10 years.
1: Like literally blows my mind.
0: Like, it's got to be cool that you used to sing together in choir class as teenagers, and now so many, you know, decades later, you're still the best of friends. And your families now are getting to know each other, and just it's so.
1: And
0: cool.
1: Our children play together.
0: That's so cool.
1: My daughter goes over. We go over to their house and we play. We're going to Florida next week, and Kane has a place down in Florida, so we're gonna get the kids together, and my husband and I are gonna go over there and hang out with them one day at the pool at their house. And I'm just like, in what world do two small town Georgia kids end up in Nashville with their dreams coming true? And we get to make music together, and now we have families that can be friends. It's just so special. Like, it's just really special. I love him so much. He's like a brother to me. He's family to me. And just to have a little piece of home here in Nashville has always been such a special.

0: thing, and to get to make music together is really amazing. And now that I'm finding out this song is doing so well already, I'm like, it's really special.
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Search B-Dub Radio on YouTube. I just got the video back for The Longest Ride. Wow. Like, absolutely phenomenal. I am blown away with how good this turned out. B-Dub Radio on YouTube. I'll have it posted on Facebook. And it's, I think it's too long for Instagram, but YouTube, it is up.

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4: 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Apparently, even the toy aisle has a gender debate now. And one answer makes me think some adults need to learn how kitchens work. We'll get into that next.

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A new poll asked whether boys and girls should grow up playing with the same toys. It's beat up. 52% of people say yes. A third think there should still be separate toys for boys and girls. On the boys list, trucks, toy guns, tools, and action figures. The girls list, makeup, baby dolls, tea sets, and play kitchens. 28% say play kitchens are specifically for girls. Which is interesting because eventually those little boys grow up, move out, and discover dinner does not just appear because a woman walked into the room. Maybe let the kid have the easy bake oven. We're trying to raise functional adults here.

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Broke yesterday, but she now has the non-holiday record. 20 weeks, topped the Billboard Hot 100. I don't think she's slowing down anytime soon. Choosing Texas reigns supreme. It's B-Dub. Thank you for listening tonight.

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1: So Goodwill is apparently getting into the record store business. They're opening a place called Rewind outside Charlotte. 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Vinyl, CDs, cassettes, DVDs, VHS tapes, video games, even old stereo equipment. 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Like everything's perfectly organized and there's always one employee who looks like he's going to quiz you before allowing you to buy a Fleetwood Mac album. 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

0: 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And honestly, that's part of the experience, right? It's thrifting at its finest, or maybe the opposite of that from time to time.
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Been back from the ride about 3 weeks now and finally got the footage back from the whole trip, and absolutely amazing. Like, there are parts of it that I don't even remember seeing, so I'm glad to have it all on video. 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
1: Kacey Musgraves had a little more golden than she bargained for in Boston last weekend. We'll talk about it next in the breakdown, brought to you by Boot Barn Keep West.

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2: Right after she sang Golden Hour, a small fire broke out on the scaffolding above the stage at Kacey Musgraves' concert in Boston last Friday. Apparently sparked by the pyrotechnics, Kacey looked up at it and said, "I have way too much hairspray to be standing under that crap," which, fair. There's a point where a cool concert effect becomes, "I can smell my own bangs cooking." Thankfully, everything was fine. Kacey also took a more emotional turn during the show, paying tribute to Dolly Parton with covers of Rainbow and Here You Come Again. So Boston got tears, nostalgia, and a brief visit from the fire department's worst nightmare. That's your breakdown.

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0: 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Your most wanted song of the day. 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

It's your country, 95.5 WTVY. Enjoy the rest of your night. We continue our conversation with Lauren Elena on the show tomorrow. Get you one step closer to that long weekend. And if your kids are already in school, obviously, you need a breather. I know we just started. And if your kids are starting school next week, well, you need that weekend to prepare. Either way, we'll get you one step closer tomorrow. Have a great night.

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1: And congratulations to Aubrey and Bentley with their largemouth bass. 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
10: Hey, welcome into a hump day, everybody. It is your country morning show with Jerome and Dixie at 6 o'clock.
5: Let's do it.
10: Yeah, let's do it.
5: That was kind of a weird opener.
10: Yeah, it was. It really was. Not the usual.
5: Well, I mean, anyways.
10: We get what we take.
5: My voice sounds deeper this morning.
10: Oh.
5: I was just walking down the hallway a second ago, and I was saying good morning to BJ down the hall in our sister station.
10: You said good morning, BJ.
5: No, but my voice cracked, and my son Luke was standing there, and he just started laughing. He was like, did you just hear your voice cry? He's like, good morning. I was like, shut up. Mind your own business.
10: You're just going through a stage.
5: I need coffee is what
10: yeah,
5: that means.
10: That's it.
5: I noticed you've got yours.
10: Oh, yeah. Yeah, I just decided to get some just for the heck of it. My sweet drink.
5: Yeah.
10: Yeah. Coffee, sugar, cream.
5: Jerome's been up since 3 a.m. All right. So we've got Florida Georgia Line kicking off our music. We've got our daily roundup on the way in about 10 minutes. Then your Nashville Buzz is coming after that.
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And Governor Kay Ivey is continuing to honor Dolly Parton's legacy by pledging continued support for Alabama's Imagination Library. A new specialty license plate is also planned, with proceeds supporting the program in the county where the plate is registered. 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

3. Then partly cloudy tonight, low 75, and increasing clouds tomorrow with a 60% chance of afternoon showers and thunderstorms. High 94, heat index 102. Right now, it's 74, and you're up to date with your first choice for weather. 95.

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0: over the last 24 hours. And yesterday, my Tuesdays are always like label call days.
1: So
0: I sit more than any day of the week. I do. I sit for the shows in the morning, then I sit for the labels for hours after that. And by the time I get out of here, I'm like,
1: I just want to stand.
0: Really? Seriously?
1: Yeah.
0: But also, it kind of wears you out. You know, having to talk that much.
1: Especially doing a 4-hour morning show, all that talking and then more talking, and
0: it's surprisingly exhausting.
1: Yes,
0: because you really just sit there the whole time. But anyway, that was my day. My youngest son Luke, who's here with us this morning
1: in studio. Good morning, Luke.
0: He had football after school, and so I did not have to do the car line yesterday.
1: Oh, good.
0: But it was pretty low-key other than that. How was yours?
1: Well, I got out of here a little bit early yesterday because yesterday was dog vet day for us. So we have the three big dogs now and our rat terrier. So we had to get all the shots updated and the making sure everything's okay, especially with the new one. So we got the newer one in the carrier in the back the bed in the carrier. We got the two big ones in the back seat of my truck, and then Pam's holding Levi, the rat terrier. Get them all to the vet. Man, that was a mess. Got them all, but we were in and out in 30 minutes. Got all the shots and all their updates, and got the new dog ready to go. And so all the flea medication and everything. So that was
0: Jerome had to take his children to the doctor.
1: To the doctor. So I smelled like a dog when I was done. I swear. Had to take a shower.
0: Yeah.
1: Clothes just stunk. So a couple of those dogs need baths. So anyway. But that was...
0: So you need to bathe them,
1: Jerome.
0: That
1: was a lot of fun.
0: It would have been the right day to bathe them.
1: Yes, it would.
0: Well, I'm glad that all's well that ended well.
1: Yes. Yes, indeed.
0: And we got a pretty steamy, hot day today. I'm actually hoping for the rain tomorrow.
1: Yeah, they're saying a little bit more rain. I have to go down to Port St. Joe tomorrow night for a show. And part of that, I think it's going to be outdoors where the stage area is. And now it's like, oh, gosh, here comes the rain.
0: It'll be fine.
1: You're sure?
0: I'm sure.
1: Meteorologist Dixie.
0: Yeah, it'll be fine. And the thing about the beach, when you're down there, like Port St. Joe, like, those storms will roll in and roll out and just real quick.
1: Well, I'll keep
0: it. It doesn't ruin the day or
1: anything.
0: Hold
1: you to that. Okay. All right.
0: Plus, sometimes you just have to tell the rain, rain, go away.
1: Okay. I wish it was as simple as that. So,
0: it is.
1: I'll try that. Okay.
0: It is, if you believe, Jerome. All right. Well, I'm drinking coffee. Okay. I gotta get my voice up to par because I've got a deep voice this morning. All right. Well, we got to the Nashville Buzz coming up, and Kit Moore, something about a truck next.

0: takes like 60 seconds, but the shout-outs last way longer than that. So go do it right now. 95.5WTBY.com.
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2: It's Dixie's Nashville Buzz.
3: That's right, straight out of Nashville. Well, we heard about it yesterday, but quick reminder, because it's in the headlines again.
4: Okay.
3: The Tennessee Volunteers are going to honor Dolly by wearing those butterfly stickers on their helmets. They're orange butterflies that have Dolly's signature. So cute. And Ella Langley is up all up in the headlines per the huge.
4: Oh, yeah.
3: Oh, yeah. So we know that she returned to Auburn University this past weekend for two sold-out shows. But she took some time to honor one of the people who helped launch her music career. Let's hear it.
5: She would bring her guitar Friday morning most of the time, and we would play before school. So when I found out she was going to Nashville, I called her right before school started. And I told her, I said, come by school today. And she did, and I gave her that guitar, so she took it with her. I feel like I've played a small part. I hope

0: she remembers that. I will. Mm-hmm. I'll remember it.
1: Isn't that sweet? So,
2: he's the reason she's so successful.
1: Could be. I mean, you never can tell. This just goes to show how important teachers are in so many of our lives. So that was, they called him Coach Pop. Because his name was Maury Popwell.
2: And so
1: Coach Pop gave her his guitar when she moved to Nashville. Is that not the sweetest thing you ever heard?
2: Yeah.
1: And what about his voice? That is also so sweet. All right, so on the not-so-sweet side, Chris Young. Fans are wondering if he was performing drunk last week, but this concert in, it's called Concert in the Corn.
2: Okay.
1: So I'm going to let that rest. It's in Mason, Wisconsin. So there's a TikTok of his performance that's gone viral and not for the right reasons.

0: So you can't really tell as much from the audio.
1: He's been in the corn mash a little
0: bit. He's been in the cups. But in the video, you can see, like, he's, like, holding on to the mic stand like he's about to fall over or something.
1: Okay.
0: And his eyes are kind of rolling back in his head, and he's swaying.
1: It's like, dude,
0: a little too much there. We might need to back it up.
1: Like, drinking and driving. No drinking and singing.
0: Back it up, bruh. And finally, Kacey Musgraves made waves last week when she rode into her show on a pair of disco balls. Yep, I said disco balls. Okay. A.K.A. big glittery truck nuts. So one fan in the comments said that I can't get behind the large testes. I'm sorry. I know. I'm sitting here trying to choose my words right.
1: Yeah.
0: But Kacey wasn't having it, so she replied back with, well, maybe you can get in front of them. If you can't get behind them, might as well get in front of them.
1: Okay.
0: So, you can check that one out for yourself. And that's about all I can say without being rude.
1: Okay.
0: Dustin Lynch is coming up with Riding Roads. I'm Dixie, and that's your Nashville Buzz.

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Is Toys R Us making a comeback? Could be. Brick and mortar back in Toys R Us. 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
1: We'll hit it.
0: Let's hit it. 74. High of 96 today. Man, it's going to be another steamer. And this is something that I didn't know there were any left, but, you know, Toys R Us went filed for bankruptcy back in 2017, closing down just about all their stores. I think there are like 30, maybe a little over 30 standalone flagship stores left nationwide. They just opened another one in California, and it's bringing back the nostalgia of shopping for toys. I mean, I remember going to Toys R Us. They were just across the street here in Dothan, and shopping for toys, not for myself, but for other people. And the experience was just great. People want that brick and mortar experience again. And I think a lot of them are, you know, I know there's a lot of people shopping online still, but there is that out there where, you know, people want to go and browse the aisles, see it, hold it in your hand kind of experience. So it looks like they are starting to build more stores and bringing back that. And some people are even calling for a retro toy section for adults. You know, reminders of the toys that they had when they were, like, you know, I remember some of the toys I had. I didn't have a lot of toys, but I think this is a good thing, though.
1: Yeah, when I was a little kid, that was I'm on both sides of this because when I was a little kid, there it was so exciting if your parents would take you to Toys R Us, and I came from a big family, so I mean my poor parents,
0: yeah,
1: like five kids running wild in there.
0: Oh god,
1: because like you would get so excited, like you said, just to go and see what was in there because you know like you didn't have websites, you know, where you're browsing.
0: Mm-hmm.
1: So, and I think that's great.
0: Mm-hmm.
1: But on the other hand,
0: kids
1: these days, they're very specific about what they want. They see it, they recognize it, and they want this very particular thing. And so if you know exactly what you want, then go into a brick and mortar store like this would just make it more difficult.
0: Because sometimes, you know, they can't carry everything as on a website when you can order it.
1: And, that, but also, I mean, just the whole experience of driving there, parking the car, getting in there, then finding the right section, looking through the toys, might be there, might not in the inventory, going in at finding a clerk and asking
0: but
1: a clerk.
0: Making an adventure out of it.
1: I mean, you could.
0: Yeah, you could.
1: Also, it could be a huge pain when you could just add to cart.
0: Oh, God. You're killing the retail store, the brick and mortar store.
1: Well, that's what I said. I'm on both sides of this.
0: Oh, I know. I got you.
1: Because
0: I get
1: the retro nostalgia, but as a busy parent, I mean, I could swing both ways here.
0: Okay. All right. I got you.
1: But I do think it's cool that they are bringing it back. Mm-hmm. Just we'll see if it'll stay open.
0: Now let's see if they bring Blockbusters back.
1: Don't hold your breath.
0: No.
1: Ryan Hurd's to a T is all the way in about 2 minutes, plus Jerome and Dixie's The Good Stuff next.
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0: Your Country 95.5 WTVY. Jerome and Dixie in the morning. It is 6:50 right now. A sunny 74. Starting your day with some positive headlines because we don't want you to get all down and out before your day even starts, right?
1: That's right.
0: A lot of people do watch the news before they go to work.
1: Mm-hmm. And keep up with what's happened overnight, yeah.
0: So we just like to provide some balance for you.
1: That's right.
0: Give you something to smile about. Well, there were a few good news stories this morning, but mm-hmm. this one was about a pair of metal detecting hobbyists mm-hmm. who found a class ring from the class of 1988 at a New York lake.
1: Wow. Okay.
0: It was apparently lost 28 years ago. Dang. And so they reached out to the high school it was from and figured out who that ring belonged
1: wow,
0: to.
1: Wow, how would they know? Gosh. Okay, unless they had initials or something.
0: Woman named Kim Razbeck, she was the owner. She was thrilled to have it back.
1: Uh-huh.
0: Let's listen.
2: We heard the tone on the metal detector and then just flipped over a rock and it was just sitting there. I gave him a call and I spoke to the secretary.
3: When he started describing the ring, she played soccer with me as well. She was like, I know exactly who this belongs to. I said, I will Venmo you whatever it costs to send me the ring back. And they wanted no part of that. They're like, no, we just want to get the ring back to you. So it made me feel good that there's actually, you know, people out in the world that are still doing decent things, you know.
4: I'm glad I could get it back to her. I mean, that's what we do out here.
1: Yeah. Awesome.
0: Isn't that sweet?
1: Yeah, that is.
0: Oh, there are good people in the world. So that was Michael Siegel and uh-huh. Dylan, I guess it's Layport.
1: Uh-huh.
0: And her, of course, her name was Kim.
1: Oh,
0: so,
1: yeah. Yeah.
0: You know,
1: yeah.
0: I love to have positive surprises like that. And I mean, what a little treasure from mm-hmm. your past.
1: Oh, yes. Absolutely.
0: I know it felt good to have that back.
1: Yep.
0: Okay, well, that's the good stuff. Coming up, we got Cody Johnson's Horseback and then your prayer pledge and national anthem.
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on a dime, a letter in the mailbox, a telephone call, bad news from the doctor, things that just may be going wrong. 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You can work supernaturally to change things. Help us, Lord, not to think little of you, but to pray big to you. You said to approach your throne of grace boldly, confidently. So whatever the news today, we claim victory. 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
3: 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And Governor Kay Ivey is continuing to honor Dolly Parton's legacy by pledging continued support for Alabama's Imagination Library. A new specialty license plate is also planned, with proceeds supporting the program in the county where the plate is registered. For more news, visit wiregrassdailynews.com.

the WTVY Weather Center, brought to you by Jim Oily Tires. Sunny and hot today, again, 96 for the high, heat index right around 103. Partly cloudy tonight with a low of 75 and increasing clouds tomorrow. 60% chance of afternoon showers and thunderstorms with a high of 94, heat index right around 102. Right now, it's 75 in Dothan at your first choice for weather.

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0: 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All my exes, Lauren Elena with Your Country Morning Show with Jerome and Dixie. It is 7:09, by the way. 75 with a high of 96. Going to feel like 103 today with more heat and sunshine. And congratulations once again to our college football kickoff sweepstakes winners. We got two Brittanys in the mix here for that we drew the other day. Brittany McCree and also Brittany Phillips, along with Nathan Cooper. They're headed for the first game of the season to see their favorite team on us. And they had the choices of this for Alabama and taking on Florida State September 19th. They got the Auburn-Baylor game on September 5th and Troy and Alabama State on Saturday the 12th. So thank you once again for everybody for entering that. And for sure, the winners, congratulations going out to them. And for our sponsors on this, powered by Creekside Farm and Outdoors in Vernon, Henry County Health and Rehabilitation, Notorious Inc. in Headland, Southeastern Cooling, and Southside Bingo in Graceville as well. All we do appreciate that. Keep it going. Hey, coming up in about 10 minutes, we've got Jerome and Dixie trending. Some pretty interesting stories in there for you this morning. Next.
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0: We good enough.
1: Your country, 95.5 WTVY, Jerome and Dixie in the morning. That was John Party's Boots Off. Mm-hmm. That song makes me happy for some reason.
2: Does it really?
1: It's, yeah. So it is 7:18 right now, a sunny 75, and time for trending.
2: Yes.
1: Of course, all of us are, we've all got our eyes on the Charlie Kirk case.
2: Yes.
1: And we were yesterday wondering why on earth there was a question as to whether or not Tyler Robinson was going to stand trial.
2: Yeah, yeah.
1: Because that's crazy.
2: That's
1: to think
2: a no-brainer in my opinion.
1: Right, with all that obvious evidence, So it turns that we got the verdict this morning that Tyler Robinson is going to stand trial for the killing of Charlie Kirk. So a Utah judge ruled Tuesday that the prosecutors presented enough evidence. I mean, clearly. So it's the charges are aggravated murder, obstruction of justice, and felony discharge of a firearm causing serious bodily injury. Robinson's only 23 years old. But, you know, there was a surveillance video, DNA evidence, and a whole lot more. There's that.
2: Yeah.
1: And then some local trending. This was super cool. You want to take it away?
2: Two Dothan school resource officers are being credited with saving a seven-month-old baby's life. Yesterday, a grandmother was driving. The baby started choking on food. She pulled over at Dothan High School looking for help. And Corporal Trent Adams and Daniel Volkman jumped into action using CPR to dislodge the food and clear the baby's airway. Dothan police say their training kicked in when it mattered most. That is awesome there.
1: If the grandmother who is driving, I think it's great. I mean, good thinking on her part.
2: Oh, yeah. Yeah, you had to
1: quick thinking and
2: keep your cool and
1: get help where
2: I'm sure
1: you can find it.
2: Yeah, absolutely.
1: I would be panicking.
2: Oh, yes, absolutely.
1: Okay, and finally in trending, there is a tropical storm, Edward.
2: Yes, Edward.
1: Edward slammed the Gulf Coast.

0: actually, near Texas-Louisiana border. And this was yesterday, winds around 60 miles an hour. So it's weakened at this point, but it's still dumping some heavy rain across parts of Texas. So a lot of people are now, you know, they've got their power knocked out. The roads are flooded and
1: the trees are down. All that stuff that comes along with it.
0: Yeah. And some of these places could see as much as a foot of rain before it finally moves out.
1: So, man,
0: That is definitely trending as well.
1: Absolutely,
0: and our thoughts and prayers are certainly with them over there because, gosh, those Texas floods, you never can tell.
1: I know.
0: And all the floods everywhere, like we've been seeing in this trending news, you just never, you never know. All right, well, that's what's trending. Coming up, we got Ella Langley's Choosing Texas. Then a little bit later, about 7:50, I've got your Morning Mojo.
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0: tell you, that song kind of makes it makes me sad.
1: Well, it is sad.
0: Gosh, Blake. Anyway, it is your country, 95.5 WTVY, Jerome and Dixie in the morning, 76 and 7:33 right now. Mm-hmm. So this is so weird that it's cool. I was flipping through some of these headlines, mm-hmm. and I saw this thing that there's a Hawaiian shirt that will make you invisible to AI cameras. And I was like, what? Well, you know, some people just like Hawaiian shirts.
1: Yeah,
0: and we live down here close enough to the beach where you can get away with that pretty much anytime because it's hot as Hades. And so, you know, that aloha vibe, you know, works down here. So I didn't realize that you could dodge flock security cameras with one. So there is a German designer that created a summer Hawaiian shirt. It's got an abstract, it's not like a true,
1: like flowers and stuff, but
0: it doesn't have flowers or birds or anything, but it's an abstract pattern that works as a camouflage, really. So I was flipping through the pictures on Instagram, and it's wild because like the technology is identifying people all around him, and he's like standing in front of a camera staring at the camera, and it doesn't see him. It's got to be the pattern. But they're calling it digital camouflage, and you know, it's got that same kind of vibe. It's got the bright colors, you know, the button down, but the pattern is closer to like random shapes. Than like florally and, you know,
1: but
0: fun.
1: They are colorful, that's for sure.
0: It is colorful. But when you look at it, it's like it's kind of weird. But I don't care.
1: I kind of
0: want one.
1: Well, I can tell you how you can get how much they are.
0: How much?
1: They have a version.

0: version 1 and a version 2.1. Version 1 is $75.60, $100 for the other one, the 2.1 version.
1: I'd pay $75 oh, and then for they got a shirt that made me invisible.
0: Kind of a long shirt. I guess that's a shirt. Long shirt for the women.
1: Is it ugly?
0: Well, it's same pattern, but I guess that's a long shirt.
1: Oh, yeah, I think the woman version is not okay. as ugly as the male version.
0: But it's
1: version.
0: $100 if you want to pay that much to be invisible to digital cameras.
1: I think it's worth $100 to be invisible to okay. all these weird cameras that are flying right. around. So the designer says it makes you invisible to a lot of AI-powered cameras
0: okay.
1: because AI doesn't know what a human is.
0: Oh.
1: It just learned what they usually look like based uh-huh. on its training.
0: Uh-huh.
1: So this pattern somehow confuses it.
0: Oh.
1: And it was created at first to with help from AI. but unfortunately, it's, you know, AI is always learning. So mm-hmm. as far as how long this will work, mm-hmm. probably not forever.
0: Oh, they'll come up with something to identify it. So
1: yeah. Don't expect your futuristic invisibility cloak to last for very long. But hey,
0: yeah. Okay.
1: Depending on where you live and mm-hmm. how many times you're on surveillance cameras, mm-hmm.
0: yeah.
1: Worth mm-hmm. $100, if yeah. you ask me.
0: I guess.
1: Do you want to post it so people can see
0: sure,
1: it?
0: Sure, yeah, I will.
1: And take
0: will,
1: a vote will. On whether or not it's too ugly to wear.
0: okay.
1: Because it is. The guy's shirt is really not cute.
0: Okay.
1: But,
0: right.
1: but, I mean, what's it worth?
0: Yeah. Okay.
1: Luke Combs, Forever After All, and Chase Matthews holding it down next.
0: And Dixie's Morning Mojo and Team.
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And coming up, it is Dixie's Morning Mojo for you. Riley Green right now, Think As You Drunk.

0: 6:49, it's your country, 95.5 WTVY. You know what time it is, Dixie's Morning Mojo.
1: Getting you off with something positive to think about, hopefully a little bit motivating. We all need a little mojo in the morning. Mm. So today's mojo is really starts with a question. How are you spending your time? Because time is the most precious and limited thing that we have. Mm-hmm. It's something that everyone's got in equal amounts every single day. But the difference between a life of fulfillment and abundance and a life of mediocrity is determined by how you're spending your time. It's as simple as that. Mm-hmm. So you got to get out there and treat every moment as the precious gift that it really is, and use that time to build and create and accomplish, and don't just waste it with things like envy, anger, regret, slothfulness. Okay. Don't be a sloth. In everything you do, you got to ask yourself, is this worth spending an irreplaceable part of my life on? It helps you put things in perspective. Mm-hmm. Time can work for you if you just learn to use it wisely. Consistent, focused, over time will bring all those desired results. So remember that each moment is an opportunity that must be taken now. And it helps you to prioritize. Mm-hmm. Hopefully you can use that in the day ahead. Happy hump day. Yeah. Hope that you are blessed as you go through yours. Stick around. Megan Patrick's Golden Child is up next.
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1: 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Coffee County CERT will offer emergency response training November 6th and the 7th, and again on November 14th at Central Fire Station in Enterprise. 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And Governor Kay Ivey is continuing to honor Dolly Parton's legacy by pledging continued support for Alabama's Imagination Library. A new specialty license plate is also planned, with proceeds supporting the program in the county where the plate is registered. 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
2: WTVY Weather Center, brought to you by Jim Whaley Tires. Sunny and hot today with a high of 96, heat index 103. Then partly cloudy tonight, low 75, and then increasing clouds tomorrow. 60% chance of afternoon showers and thunderstorms, high 94, heat index 102. Right now it's 79, and you're up to date with your First Choice for weather. 95.

0: Zach Top on Your Country 95.5 WTVY. Jerome and Dixie in the morning, 8:08 right now, a sunny 79, and it is time for a birthday winner.
1: Absolutely. One more name to add to the list, just a mention here. Ben Latimer, who used to work on our sister station, did a Saturday Night Oldie show way back, is 80 today in Geneva. So
0: happy birthday.
1: Used to work with the fire department over there, I think. So, yes, happy birthday. And our winner today goes to J.P. Jones of Lovetown, 17 years old. And J.P. gets a $20 gift certificate to Hot's Deli and also a delicious sweet treat from Cake-a-licious. Thank you for coming on board and adding that with those cupcakes.
0: Ooh. Cake-a-licious.
1: Yes, like that name.
0: Well, if it's your birthday, happy birthday to you. Mm-hmm. All right, so we're going to go from Cake-a-licious to disgusting.
1: Are you ready?
0: Are you ready, Jerome?
1: Okay, I don't know. Tell me.
0: Because this lady on TikTok, we need to hear it. Are you ready?
1: Hang on. I am not.
0: You're not getting any of the signals, Jerome. Pay attention. Okay, so there's this lady on TikTok.
1: Okay, I got it.
0: She was starting to have problems, stomach problems. And she said, you know, it just was super messed up.
1: Uh-huh.
0: And you'll never guess what turned out to be the problem.
1: Okay.
2: Cockroaches love coffee. And there's a 100%

0: chance that if you're drinking ground up coffee, you're probably drinking ground up cockroaches too. And I just recently went to the doctor and they couldn't figure out what was wrong with my GI tract. They thought I had Crohn's disease, a gluten allergy, high low blood pressure, you name it. They also did allergy tests, but do you know what they didn't test for? The ingredient coccinium, which is literally ground up bugs. And it's not only in your coffee, it's also in a lot of processed foods. So then I had to go and get a special test for that, and come to find out that's exactly what I've been allergic to this entire time. And then the doctor laughs like, oh, a little protein never hurt nobody. But in your case, it is hurting you.
1: That sounds like something my dad would have said. Oh, a little protein never hurt.
2: Cockroaches.
1: La cucaracha. How gross. I mean, that makes me not want to drink coffee anymore. I mean, I guess buy coffee beans and grind them yourself.
2: Yeah, but they, well,
1: you could do that. Your coffee will be fresher.
2: Okay. Yeah, yeah.
1: And I'm just like, so you know me, because we always use the Keurig.
2: They're not going to be in the bean, so yeah.
1: So it's like, what about the Keurig cups? Because that's also ground coffee.
2: That's right.
1: That means even our K-cups probably have the roaches in them.
2: The hot boiling water kills the bacteria and all the germs.
1: Apparently not. Not for her.
2: Okay. Well,

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1: It's Dixie's Nashville Buzz.
2: That's right. Straight out of Nashville, we've got something from Ella Langley. Imagine that. Mm-hmm. We all know that she was down here. Last weekend, she was at Auburn University for two sold-out shows, and she took time to honor one of the people who helped launch her music career. So years ago, her former teacher and mentor, they called him Coach Pop. Mm-hmm. Gave her his guitar whenever she moved to Nashville to chase those country music dreams. So listen to what he has to say about it.
3: She would bring her guitar Friday morning most of the time, and we would play before school. So when I found out she was going to Nashville, I called her right before school started, and I told her, I said, come by school today. And she did, and I gave her that guitar, so she took it with her. I feel like I played a small part. I hope she remembers that. I will. I'll remember it.
2: Mm. Is that not the sweetest thing you have ever heard?
4: That is. Yeah.
2: So she recently got to return the favor with a custom guitar as a thank you for all that support. Aww. So Coach Pop has been teaching for 57 years.
4: Wow.
2: But it's safe to say Ella is probably his most famous student.
4: Mm-hmm. Yes.
2: Well, so farms across the United States and Canada are going to open corn mazes

0: honoring Dolly Parton. So there are 20 farms across the USA and Canada who are doing this, and it's kind of to support her Imagination Library.
1: Yeah.
0: So they were planned as part of the annual Country Music Corn Maze campaign. It's kind of a tongue twister.
1: Yeah, it is.
0: Before she passed away. So then every maze is going to have its own take on a Dolly-inspired design. They're going to be celebrating her music and all of that philanthropic work. And a portion of the maze proceeds are going to be given to the Imagination Library.
1: That's awesome.
0: Yeah. Mm-hmm. I loved hearing that our own governor
1: is doing something too. Yes.
0: Okay. So in some not so endearing news, fans are all over TikTok and wondering if Chris Young was performing drunk last week. He had this was Concert in the Corn.
1: Mm-hmm. Oh, speaking of corn.
0: All right. This is in Mason, Wisconsin. Uh-huh. And so they have these TikToks that have gone viral, and not because he was so great. he seems to be a bit inebriated, but some were kind of defending him.
1: Yeah.
0: But he didn't. He did. He certainly didn't sound his best.
2: See you around. Turn our backs and back around.

0: Yeah. I can hear a little bit of inebriation there. Yeah, yeah, I hear it.
1: Yeah, the video tells all because grasping onto the mic stand like he might fall over. and people are, saying, oh, he pulled a Bailey Zimmerman and he got too hammered. I'm like, ooh, they're not nice on either front. All right, well, we got Blake Shelton's Texas coming up. I'm Dixie, and that's your Nashville Buzz.
2: The best country plays here.

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1: Yeah, so we were off mic watching this video Coach Pop.
0: Coach Pops.
1: His last name is like Popwell, so They called him Coach Pop, and I guess he's at Auburn. And Ella Langley, he gave her a guitar when he found out she was going to Nashville to follow her dreams.
0: And taught her how to play.
1: I know. And so it was the sweetest interview, and I just couldn't help but just be overwhelmed with gratitude for the teachers in my in my own kids' lives, because they really do have such an impact. So when Ella was back, you know, down there in school, performing, she ended up buying him a custom guitar and getting to kind of pay him back or whatever. And it was so sweet. And we have an opportunity to pay some of our teachers back here in the Wiregrass, in the Wiregrass Electric Cooperative Teacher of the Month.
0: Absolutely.
1: Because they, like I said, they do play such an important role. Mm-hmm. And so we love getting to honor an outstanding teacher every month. Tell us about this one.
0: Caitlin Bell, who we saw in Sampson Elementary School, she teaches kindergarten, little tiny kids. I mean, just, it was so cool to go in there and then surprise her and see the look on her face. Because she had, you know, the administrators always tell them that something's going on, but, you know, like an inspection or something like that. And then we show up with 95.5 WTVY, and it's like, it's just, they are so surprised and so thankful as well. So she's our August Teacher of the Month.
1: I know, it's so cool. I'm so glad that we are back in the school year and we get to do this again. So if you want to nominate your favorite teacher, you just go to 95.5WTVY.com and you can register there in those contests. That's the tab you go to. But if your favorite teacher wins, they get supplies for the classroom from Wiregrass Electric, and the cool thing is they get to choose the supplies that their class actually needs,
0: because
1: obviously they don't all have the same needs.
0: It's not like a cookie cutter.
1: Kindergarten is different from high school.

0: So they also get a trophy from Jackson Trophies and Awards. Mm-hmm. Dinner for two from Wharf Casual Seafood. Mm-hmm. And they also get a delicious cookie bucket from Sweet and Sassy.
1: Oh, yeah. Oh, yeah. So go to 955WTVY.com. We're now looking for September Teacher of the Month.
0: Yeah, good luck.
1: Yes, indeed.
0: All right. Well, coming up, we've got Luke Bryan's Country as She Knows It next.
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0: Yeah.
1: That's right. I was like, Jerome, how do you think Alan Jackson got away with saying hoochie coochie and nobody got mad about it?
0: Well, that's really nothing to get mad about.
1: Well, we just learned it was a dance.
0: Yes.
1: Tell you about it after this.

0: 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Jerome and Dixie in the morning with Crane Browns.
1: Crane Brown.
0: He's got a woman and she got a man, but what he doesn't have is a bromance.
1: Oh.
0: We learned yesterday.
1: Oh, that's right. That's right. Yeah.
0: But he just wants to have a friend like Morgan and Wallen and Hardy.
1: He likes hanging out with people like that. So. Yeah.
0: All right. Well,

0: Speaking of songs and meanings, I was like, Jerome, how did Alan Jackson in the 90s or whenever it was get away with saying hoochie coochie in song without nobody even got mad about it?
1: I never thought anything about it.
0: And I was like, but do you know what it is? Like,
1: I always thought it was, I don't know. What is your definition?
0: And so Jerome was like, I'm going to look it up.
1: Yeah, I'm going to look it up. And I did.
0: So I didn't know that. I thought it was exactly what it sounds like. And we'll leave that there. And Jerome found out that it's a dance.
1: A historical term for a sexually provocative belly dance style performance.
0: You could have just said popular. Provocative, but go ahead.
1: That's what it says.
0: Go ahead.
1: It was popular in the 19th century fairs and later turned into slang. In some blues and country songs, as we know. As we hear in Alan Jackson's Chattahoochee. So.
0: But Alan Jackson ended up in the definition.
1: Yeah, he did. It got in there, that line that's in the song, referencing the steamy, lowbrow sideshow attractions once found, which we just mentioned, the Hoochie Coochie.
0: So it's a sideshow. Wait, what was it?
1: A sideshow, yeah. It was
0: a sideshow attraction?
1: Yes. Yeah,
0: and a little provocative. It's a belly dance.
1: Yes. There's one in the Andy Griffith Show. There's an episode in there where two old ladies from the town complain, and it's just like a belly dancer, and she's fully clothed almost, and there's nothing to it, and she's not that good.
0: When I think of belly dancers, I think like leave. Yeah. Was it the genie?
1: I Dream of Genie.
0: Is that what it?
1: Barbara Eden.
0: Yeah,
1: the actress. Yes.
0: This is before my time, Jerome. I don't know their names, but that's what I think of, though.
1: That's provocative to you, then
0: I would
1: so
0: have
1: be
0: never
1: it.
0: In a billion years put those two things together.
1: Okay, all right.
0: And anybody that was before their time is thinking like I do.
1: So it's not as dirty as you think.
0: But nobody thinks about it. We just go around singing it, and like my kids sing it. Nobody. I was like, how does this get by with nobody having a problem with
1: it? And then you had to bring it up. It's like, wait a minute. He says hoochie. How did he get away with
0: it? I mean, I'm pretty sure I've got it on a T-shirt. I mean, and it just listening to it just then, I was like, wow.
1: Yeah.
0: I can't believe he ever had a problem
1: with
0: this.
1: Now we know.
0: And maybe Alan Jackson is like the Pied Piper.
1: It could be.
0: Okay, well, we got a long stretch of your favorite country kicking off with All the Boys, Hardy and the Boys, and MacArthur next.
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0: WTVY, wrapping up at least 30 minutes of your favorites right there. Thomas Rhett with your Country Morning Show with Jerome and Dixie.
1: So the city of Enterprise mm-hmm. is encouraging all of the residents in Coffee County, mm-hmm. the whole county, mm-hmm. To prepare their homes and their families and really the whole community at large for emergencies, because I just realized National Preparedness Month. Mm-hmm. And usually when I hear about National Preparedness Month, because it's in the fall, I'm thinking hurricane preparedness.
0: Oh, yeah.
1: But that's not the only thing. Mm-hmm. So they've got a federal emergency management agency, and mm-hmm. there's a Ready campaign that's going on.
0: Okay.
1: The theme this year is American Stand Ready.
0: All right.
1: And they are saying that this preparedness can begin with four basic steps.
0: Mm-hmm. Mm-hmm.
1: Making an emergency plan.
0: Right.
1: Building a supply kit.
0: Mm-hmm.
1: Staying
0: mm-hmm.
1: informed. Mm-hmm. And then helping others.
0: Right, right. Mm-hmm.
1: So they go on to, you know, tell you what needs to be in your emergency mm-hmm, kit mm-hmm. with, like, you know, I mean, common sense, like non-perishable food, flashlights, water, batteries, radio.
0: Battery radio.
1: Heller.
0: Mm-hmm.
1: First aid, mm-hmm. portable phone chargers.
0: Right, right.
1: But if you have never built one of these things before and you don't know what we're talking about, they've got the Coffee County Community Emergency Response Team has a program for this.
0: Okay. All right.
1: And according to the city, CC CERT is what they're calling it, as that's the short form uh-huh. for the response team.
0: Okay.
1: They do all kind of hands-on training.
0: Mm-hmm.
1: It's mostly disaster preparedness, mm-hmm. fire safety, triage, mm-hmm. stuff like that.
0: Mm-hmm.
1: But then they do other things, like in the case of Genesis Reed, they mm-hmm. were the ones that were going and helping search those landfills.
0: Right, right.
1: So it's a great mm-hmm. thing, and they've got a course on all of this.
0: Mm-hmm.
1: It's $25, and that includes an emergency response bag once you're done.
0: Oh, okay.
1: So,
0: okay.
1: I mean,
0: put all your stuff in?
1: Yeah, that's worth the cost of admission.
0: Yeah.
1: But you do, it's multiple sessions,
0: mm-hmm.
1: and then you'll be certified.
0: Oh, okay. All right.
1: So I thought that was kind of cool.
0: Yeah, that is.
1: If you're interested,
0: mm-hmm.
1: There's an email address, coffeecocertcord.
0: Oh, yeah.
1: At Hotmail. But the best thing to probably do is just go to wiregrassdailynews.com,
0: yes,
1: and there's a whole article mm-hmm. on Enterprise encouraging residents
0: mm-hmm.
1: to stand ready in September.
0: Mm-hmm.
1: So you can check it out there, and you can get there from 955WTVY.com.
0: Absolutely.
1: Jordan Davis, next thing you know, is up next.

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1: Congratulations to Aubrey and Bentley from Gordon, Alabama. That largemouth bass photo won the Big Bite Bounty Photo Contest. And they got all kind of cool stuff. And they haven't picked it up yet. I noticed this yesterday.
0: Oh, y'all better get over here.
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0: I was just over there yesterday in Ozark, actually.
1: Oh, yeah?
0: Yeah.
1: You had such a wonderful experience.
0: Yes, oh, yes.
1: So there you have it. And then you also get they're also getting a $50 gift card to Talon Range of Dothan. And since they are young whippersnappers, their parents are going to be enjoying some of these prizes. Like the tire rotation.
0: The way it works, yes.
1: And maybe Talon Range. I don't know. Depends on whether or not they shoot guns. And my kids do. It's super fun. Talon Range is a great place to get out there and do that with your kids if you want them to learn.
0: Gun safety.
1: All right. Well, coming up, we got Russell Dickerson's Happen to Me next.
2: Okay. Hey, it's Morgan Wallen.

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That's okay. 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

0: Georgia Line and around here as we wrap it up for this Hump Day show. I'm glad to see the camel back in commercials. I saw that again last night.
1: Well, why don't you ask your old buddy Dave
0: Mike.
1: about what he thinks about Hump Day.
0: Okay, I will.
1: He was calling you a geek this morning.
0: Oh, what?
1: Yep, he said it should be called Dump Day.
0: Dump Day? Okay,
1: I don't know why.
0: Whatever.
1: Okay. You'll have to get him when he gets in today. Okay. Get him. Well, we had a good time with you today.
0: Yes, indeed.
1: And we appreciate you tagging along and joining the show with us. You are what makes it fun after all.
0: Absolutely.
1: We got Dylan coming in to hang out through the midday, making that more enjoyable. Then, of course, don't forget the car line call out.
2: Yes.
1: With Dave at 3. That car line.
0: Yeah.
1: It doesn't have to be the bane of your existence. Go ahead and give Dave a call and get your shout outs in there.
0: Yeah.
1: And then, of course, he'll bring it on home with the Fast 5 at 5.
0: And we'll see you back here tomorrow morning. At least I'm going to be off for a couple of days, but Dixie will be here, of course, with your country morning show. Y'all have a great day. Bye, Dixie.
1: Bye.
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London, Paris, paradise. But ain't got much memory of the scenes. 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And damn,

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That sunset, cliffs by the sea, and the night rolled in. And you still talk about that moon that I can't recall, but God, I saw all I needed to.

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Your Country 95.5 WTVY. It's Dylan. Happy hump day, everybody. We've made it halfway to through the week. Halfway to the weekend. Ella Langley, Love and Life Again, right now on Your Country 95.5 WTVY.

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0: Luke Holmes, Days Like These on Your Country. 95.5 WTVY, it's Dylan. You know, we all had that one teacher who somehow managed to teach us something while also dealing with 25 other kids asking if this is going to be on the test or not. 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

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It's Dylan coming up. Jason Isbell and some other big-name artists are picking a fight with AI, and this one could have huge impact on the future of country music. We'll get into it coming up right now. Russell Dickerson, Worth Your While.

0: Your Country 95.5 WTVY. It's Dylan. So Jason Isbell is among a group of other artists that are suing an AI music company called Suno. They're accusing it of using their copyrighted music without permission to train its artificial intelligence. The lawsuit argues that Suno can generate these songs that imitate and sound exactly like the structure of real artists because it was trained on massive amounts of copyrighted music. And this is where things get interesting because AI companies say that training a model on music can fall under the Fair Use Act, while musicians are basically saying, that's cool explanation and all, where's my check? Jason Isbell has been pretty outspoken about protecting songwriters. He's joined other artists who say that this isn't just about technology. It's about whether musicians get a say when their work is used to build a product that could eventually outcompete them. This could end up being a pretty important case for the future of music because apparently we've reached the point where the newest guy trying to make it in Nashville doesn't need a guitar. He just needs a ChatGPT. And don't get me wrong, I use ChatGPT every day for other facets of my life, building a website and creating graphics, images, and making funny cartoons. I love doing that. I get it. There's a lot of folks that call up here and try to get us to play the AI music, and I have so much respect for those that call up here and own it. They say, hey, look, here's what I did. I think it's great. And you know what? It does. It sounds good. It sounds good. But that's not what we do here. And I've got a couple other people that call up here and try to get me to play AI music that they're trying to pass off as their real thing. You're expecting me to believe that you played every single one of those instruments perfectly and to a T, perfectly in pitch and in tune, and recorded it in your bedroom. And you just did it. You just wrote the song last month. Come on. I'm smarter than that. I wasn't born yesterday. I may not be the brightest crayon in the box, but I knows the robots when I sees it. Keep it right here for the best country music in the Wiregrass. 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

just me. It's Dylan with Your Country, 95.5 WTVY. I don't know who needs to hear this, but the clothes in your dryer have officially paid rent at this point. Fold those clothes, baby. Right now, Let Him In Anyway by Blake Shelton. 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

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It's Dylan Homegrown Country coming up next at 11:20. That's right. We changed the time on you. From now on, it's an hour earlier in the day. I just couldn't wait till lunch. All right. Right now, Taylor Swift. I Knew It, I Knew You.

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Gunsel feels like home to me on your country. 95.5 WTVY. It's Dylan. Check him out. That whole album, First Rodeo, rocks. Absolutely something to listen to if you want to keep it upbeat. 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
2: From the WTVY Weather Center, brought to you by Jim Whaley Tires. Sunny and hot today with a high of 96, a heat index of 103, and partly cloudy tonight with a low of 75, and increasing clouds tomorrow with a 60% chance of an afternoon shower or thunderstorm, a high of 94 and a heat index of 102. Now you're up to date with your first choice for weather.

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You want to know something wild? I can remember every embarrassing thing that I did in 2013, but not why I walked into the kitchen. Ever happen to you? Happen to me. Right now, Luke Combs back in the saddle on Your Country, 95.5.

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It's Dylan. Shout out to Aubrey and Bentley from Gordon, Alabama, winning that Big Bite Bounty with a largemouth bass. Right now, it's Bailey Zimmerman and Chevy Silverado on Your Country 95.5.

0: Your Country 95.5 WTVY. It's Dylan. Big shout out, big congratulations to Aubrey and Bentley from Gordon, Alabama for catching that largemouth bass that got them the prize package for the Big Bite Bounty. A awesome prize package. They walked away with a Big Dog camp chair courtesy of RV Connections, a Bass Pro spinning rod and reel combo, plus accessories courtesy of Big and Small Storage Solutions, $150 to King's Furniture and Appliance, a free oil change and a tire rotation from Roadmark Tire and Auto Repair, and a $50 gift card to Talon Range of Dothan. That is a sweet prize package. Join us again next time for a new rendition of the Big Bite Bounty. The Big Buck Bounty is going to be starting up here pretty soon. Deer season just right around the corner. You can keep it right here for the best country music in the Wiregrass and all your chances to win. 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

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It's Dylan. The Pentagon is spending millions on a project that sounds like somebody watched a Marvel movie and said, yeah, let's try that. I'll tell you what it is coming up right now. Kane Brown.

Your Country 95.5 WTVY. It's Dylan. There she is. So, scientists at UC San Diego just got up to $11.3 million from DARPA for a three-year project that could eventually help soldiers perform better in extreme conditions. Basically, they're working on smart red blood cells, using gene editing to make those cells sense when the body is under heavy physical stress and respond in ways that improve oxygen delivery. So theoretically, more endurance, better performance, and maybe better recovery. DARPA calls this a moonshot project, and I feel like whenever the Pentagon uses the word moonshot, somebody should immediately ask where the supervillain is. Now, there's no human testing plan for this project yet, and researchers say that the technology could eventually help with things like heart attacks and strokes and anemia and even cancer. So, we're not building Captain America just yet, but apparently we have entered the part of the movie where the scientists say, we think this could work. Let's give it a shot. What could possibly go wrong, right? Keep it right here for the best country music in the Wiregrass. 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

Your Country 95.5 WTVY. It's Dylan halfway through the lunch break. When you go back to work and your boss tells you to quit procrastinating, tell him, I'm not procrastinating. I'm letting the problem mature. 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
1: 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That's right. Jerome is finally taking some of his overdue
0: yes.
1: time off. So you're stuck with me.
0: Uh-oh.
1: No, but we're going to have a lot of fun. Come on back and join me for the Thursday show while Jerome listens from home. 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

He's a ranch hand in a pinch, man. 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

your country, 95.5 WTVY. It's Dylan. One homeowner heard something banging around inside the house and called 911 thinking somebody had broken in. They were right about the break-in part, just very wrong about the suspect. That coming up, but right now, Boots Off by John Party.

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Miles on It by Kane Brown on your country. 95.5 WTVY, it's Dylan. So, a homeowner in Washington heard some mysterious banging inside the house, and they called 911 thinking there was a burglar. And technically, there was. Police showed up and found a growling bobcat sitting at the top of the stairs. So, congratulations to whoever coined the phrase cat burglar. Your time has finally come. Officers understandably decided that they were not going to go room to room playing hide.

and seek with an angry bobcat, so they sent in a drone to track it through the house. And eventually they got it contained in one room until wildlife officers arrived and sedated it. Police think the bobcat climbed a tree and jumped through an open window, possibly because it was interested in the homeowner's pet cat. The good news is the house cat was totally fine. Nobody got hurt, and the bobcat was released back into the wild. So maybe close the windows tonight, unless you want to wake up and find National Geographic sitting on your staircase. Keep it right here for the best country music in the Wiregrass. 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

0: takes like 60 seconds, but the shout-outs last way longer than that. 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
6: From the WTVY Weather Center, brought to you by Jim Whaley Tires. Sunny and hot today with a high of 96, a heat index of 103, and partly cloudy tonight with a low of 75, and increasing clouds tomorrow with a 60% chance of an afternoon shower or thunderstorm, a high of 94 and a heat index of 102. 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

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It's Dylan. Being productive is great, but have you ever moved something from one chair to another and called it cleaning? I have. 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

It's Dylan with Your Country, 95.5 WTVY. I'm going to tell you about this one guy who found a creative way to order breakfast with a little extra kick. Unfortunately, the police were not loving it. That story coming up right now, Say So by Dan and Shay on Your Country. I gotta go.

Good News by Shaboozy on Your Country. 95.5 WTVY, it's Dylan. So, police in Australia pulled over a guy after watching him leave a house that was already under surveillance for a drug investigation. They searched his car and find a

0: fast food breakfast sandwich from Chicken Treat. I guess that's one of their Australian chicken restaurants. It was a bacon, egg, and apparently a secret ingredient that is absolutely not on the menu. Police say they found 3.5 grams of meth wedged between the bacon and the egg. Sir, that is not what they mean when they ask if you want to make it a combo. He was arrested and charged with possession of a prohibited drug, and somewhere a fast food employee is thinking, see, this is why we stopped letting people customize everything. A bacon, egg, and meth sandwich. Keep it right here for the best country music in the Wiregrass. It's your country. 95.5 WTVY. Dave Gilligan on his way in to get you through the rest of the day. Stick around for the getting to know you question of the day coming up at 2:20, and I'll meet you guys right back here tomorrow, and we'll do it all over again for lunch, huh? Love you guys. Be safe.
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1: 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Happy Wednesday. It's Dave Gilligan along with Lauren Elena in the middle of a long set of continuous country.

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0: 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Good afternoon to you. It's 2:21, mostly sunny and 94.
1: Getting to know you, getting to know all about you.
0: 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Here's how it works. Every weekday afternoon at about 2:20, I will ask a question. Then I post that question on our Facebook page, 95.5 WTVY. You then answer that question, and in the 5 o'clock hour, we'll find out exactly what you had to say so that we become better friends, better neighbors, and a better community. It's the Getting to Know You question of the day, brought to you by Gutter Buddies of Lower Alabama. Pick up the phone and give them a call at 334-403-5677. With Gutter Buddies, you'll always have a buddy in the business. Today's Getting to Know You question is a fill-in-the-blank. I would rather watch paint dry than blank. You got me? I would rather watch paint dry than blank. For me, it would be paint. I hate painting. I mean, that's one of many things I would rather watch paint dry than do. But there's an example for you. Fill in the blank. I would rather watch paint dry than blank. That is your Getting to Know You question of the day, and I have just posted that on our Facebook page. 95.5 WTVY. Answer it. We'll find out what you said later on. Gabby Barrett coming up after your forecast. I hope you got some good answers.
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0: From the WTBY Weather Center, mostly sunny and hot for the rest of the afternoon. Look for partly cloudy skies tonight and a low of 75. 30% chance of showers and thunderstorms before lunch tomorrow. Look for mostly sunny skies, hot temperatures, and a high near 95. Heat index values as high as 102. Tomorrow night, 30% chance of showers and thunderstorms, mostly cloudy, and a low then of 75. For Friday, 80% chance of rain. That's going to happen after lunch. Your high on Friday, 93. This forecast brought to you by Jim Whaley Tires on your first choice for weather.

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Shouting out Aiden at Carroll High in Ozark and Charlotte at Providence Christian School. Here's Alexandra Kay, straight for the heart. On your

0: 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Good afternoon to you. It's 2:49 with Dave. Mostly sunny. 94 feels a whole lot hotter than that. So please, pretty please, be heat smart here on these last throws of summer. It's your car line call out, and we're shouting out Lagan and Charlotte at Poplar Springs. Have fun at church tonight. 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

Russell Dickerson, wrapping up a long set of Continuous Country and putting a pencil mark, a.k.a. a period on the end of today's car line call out. Two left to go. Liam, over in Enterprise High School, your mom and dad said, hey, and Avery, Dothan 6th Grade Center, grab your binder and get ready. 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
1: From the WTBY Weather Center, mostly sunny and hot for the rest of the afternoon. Look for partly cloudy skies tonight and a low of 75. 30% chance of showers and thunderstorms before lunch tomorrow. Look for mostly sunny skies, hot temperatures, and a high near 95. Heat index values as high as 102. Tomorrow night, 30% chance of showers and thunderstorms, mostly cloudy, and a low then of 75. For Friday, 80% chance of rain. That's going to happen after lunch. Your high on Friday, 93. 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
1: When I was growing up in Alabama, we didn't have cowboys. Just small tracts of land, no big open fields. And to me, a cowboy was somebody that was tough, that wasn't scared to work. My dad was kind of a cowboy in my eyes. 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And that was our version of a cowboy where I grew up.
0: Riley Green and Boot Barn, sharing a deep respect for the cowboy way.
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Good afternoon, everybody. It's 3:44 with Dave. 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

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Good afternoon, everybody. We're cruising through a long set of continuous country. Coming up, Lainey Wilson, George Burns, Chase Matthew, and Morgan Wallen. Right now, it's Ella and Morgan, and I Can't Love You Anymore on Your Country, 95.5.

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Congratulations going out to our college football kickoff sweepstakes winner, Brittany McCree, Nathan Cuber, and Brittany Phillips. They're all going to see the first game of the season. Someone's going to see Alabama, Auburn, and Troy kick off the season the way it's supposed to be done, with victories, I hope. 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
0: From the WTVY Weather Center, mostly sunny and hot for the rest of the afternoon. Look for partly cloudy skies tonight and a low of 75. 30% chance of showers and thunderstorms before lunch tomorrow. Look for mostly sunny skies, hot temperatures, and a high near 95. Heat index values as high as 102. Tomorrow night, 30% chance of showers and thunderstorms, mostly cloudy, and a low then of 75. For Friday, 80% chance of rain. That's going to happen after lunch. Your high on Friday, 93. 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

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Coming up after your break, we got Russell Dickerson, Jason Aldean, and Eric Church. 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

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Good afternoon to you. It's 440 with Dave and Jason Aldean. Duet with Carrie Underwood, If I Didn't Love You.

0: 4:46 with Dave. Good afternoon, everybody. Getting ready to go home. That means your Fast 5 at 5 starts at 5 with some Taylor Swift. We got to get there, though, with a long set of continuous country that I'm starting next with Mitchell Tenpenny. It's the truth about you on your country. 95.5 WTVY.
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Your country, 95.5 WTBY. It's your Fast Five at Five. Still to come, Jackson Dean, George Burge. Got some jelly roll, too. Right now, it's Kelsey Hart.

He's a ranch hand in a pinch, man. Hotter than the red on the cattle brand. 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A cast iron skillet swinging lid flipper.

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1: 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It's your Fast 5 at 5 with Dave. It's 5:12 with George Burge. 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

Jelly Roll, wrapping up your Fast Five at five in a nice long set of continuous country. Good afternoon, everybody. It's 5:18 with Dave, and time for us to find out what your answers were in the Getting to Know You question of the day. We had a good one today. It was a fill in the blank, which went like this. I would rather watch paint dry than blank. We had a lot of great answers. Terry opened us up today by saying she would rather watch paint dry than clean up after people. Elizabeth said she'd rather do high-functioning math. Kaylee said, I'd rather watch paint dry than drive home in Dothan's 5 o'clock traffic. Alexa said, American sports. John said he'd rather drive my co-worker's truck. James said he'd rather watch paint dry than dirt track racing. Hot lap qualify. Gotcha. Mamie said she would rather watch paint dry than care what other people's opinions of her is. Brittany said, live in Alabama for another summer. Damon said, wonder why someone doesn't like me. Shannon said, watch reality TV. Pat said, then sitting in a car waiting for the radiator to get cooled off. Angela said, then go grocery shopping. Amy said, scream Roll Tide. Amen. Linda said, dust my house. Jason said, any kind of shopping. Sheila said, she would rather watch paint dry than clean out the smoker. Angelia said, then go to Walmart. Gail's like me, she'd rather watch paint dry than paint. Tina said, care what other people think. Gail said, then do homework with my grandson. Crystal said, then worry about what others think of me. Rhonda said, dust, it's the reason I don't have many knickknacks. Sonia said she would rather watch paint dry than go on a date. Cassandra said an Austin Powers movie. Sarah said clean out the cat litter. Angle said hand wash dishes. Becca said then be anywhere in this heat. Dorinda said she'd rather watch paint dry than go to Walmart. Jennifer said basketball. It's the shoe squeaking. She just can't do it. Melvin said eat oatmeal. Kay said watch any reality TV. Katharina said, then work at Hemart again. Rebecca said, rather watch paint dry than do any kind of shopping. And finally, Kathy said, she'd rather watch paint dry than deal with most people. There you have it. Your answers in the Getting to Know You question of the day, brought to you every single weekday by Gutter Buddies of Lower Alabama. 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
7: From the WTBY Weather Center, mostly sunny and hot for the rest of the afternoon. Look for partly cloudy skies tonight and a low of 75. 30% chance of showers and thunderstorms before lunch tomorrow. Look for mostly sunny skies, hot temperatures, and a high near 95. Heat index values as high as 102. Tomorrow night, 30% chance of showers and thunderstorms, mostly cloudy, and a low then of 75. For Friday, 80% chance of rain. That's going to happen after lunch. Your high on Friday, 93. 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

Kane Brown's backseat driver on your country 95.5 WTVY would not have wanted to be in the backseat of a lady who traveled to all 50 states. Well, she did that, and she revealed the 7 tourist spots that are the most overrated. This is her list. Coming in at number 7, Salem, Massachusetts. Stay away during October. That's when the most tourists get there. Number 6, the southernmost point of the continental U.S., just a statue at the very end of Key West, Florida. Number 5, Bourbon Street. Skip the tourist trap and head to Frenchman Street instead. Number 4, the Four Corners Monument at the intersection of Arizona, New Mexico, Colorado, and Utah, unless you're just wanting to be there. At number 3, it's Mount Rushmore. Number 2, Times Square in New York City. And number 1, the Vegas Strip. Go to Fremont Street instead. Just as fun, but half the price. Absolutely free and always fun. It's a long set of continuous country starting next with Blake Shelton. Let him in anyway on your country 95.5 WTVY.

0: a great day, but make sure you join Dixie for the Thursday show.
1: That sounded weird coming from your mouth. That's right. Jerome is finally taking some of his overdue
0: yes.
1: time off. So you're stuck with me.
0: Uh-oh.
1: No, but we're going to have a lot of fun. Come on back and join me for the Thursday show while Jerome listens from home. We'll have all your favorite country music and a few laughs along the way.
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Still to come, Tim McGraw, Randy Houser, we got Zach Top and Post Malone. 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

Post Malone getting help from Luke Combs and Guy for that. Good evening, everybody. Dave Gilligan with you. And on today's edition of Today I Learned, that according to one estimate, every time you hit the space bar, an average of a

0: 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I don't know about that many, but we got a lot of folks sticking around because we got some great country coming up after your forecast from Walker Hayes and Lainey Wilson right here on Your Country 95.5 WTVY.
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5: From the WTVY Weather Center, mostly sunny and hot for the rest of the afternoon. Look for partly cloudy skies tonight and a low of 75. 30% chance of showers and thunderstorms before lunch tomorrow. Look for mostly sunny skies, hot temperatures, and a high near 95. Heat index values as high as 102. Tomorrow night, 30% chance of showers and thunderstorms, mostly cloudy, and a low then of 75. For Friday, 80% chance of rain. That's going to happen after lunch. Your high on Friday, 93. 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

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After the break, Kane Brown, Chris Jansen, and Zach John King. It's George Burge first. It won't be long on Your Country, 95.5. It won't be long.

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0: Zach, John King, wrapping it up for yours truly. I'll be back to do it all again tomorrow at 2. We got B-Dub up next at 7 o'clock. 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